money and I don't want a Cadillac. If I got a girl, it's true. Everybody's gotta have a way in time to find out just what life's all about, and I've been going through mine. I've been a-worrying when I'm gonna find you, and it's been making me blue. Worrying and a-wondering how can I get you, cause I know I'll be the boy for you. Worrying and a-wondering ain't it gonna cure this heart that's filled with fire and soul and love that's burning me through. I don't wanna be a teenage idol if I can't have a girl of my own. I better forget about the bright lights and music if I gotta be alone. Cause I've decided that the only cure for a heart that's burning with

Everybody's got to have a worrying time to find out just what life's all about. And I've been going through mine. I don't want to be a teenage idol if I can't have a girl of my own. I better forget about the bright lights and music if I gotta be alone. 'Cause I've decided that the only

Hallelujah. Hallelujah. Let's just take it back a little bit. One, two, three, say.

and so were those who did the fighting. In World War II, the average age of the combat soldier was 26. In Vietnam, he was 19.